0: 美有境界，有一种叫云南的生活。
1: Inspiring, rejuvenating, and invigorating. So these three keywords actually summarize much of what we have experienced for the last 1 year and 6 months. It's always inspiring to embark into a new culture, to start afresh in a foreign land and make up new friends, new acquaintances, getting familiarized with your surroundings.

0: My name is Muhammad Akmal Abdul Wahab. I'm the Consul General of Malaysia in Kunming. So I've been here since August 2023, and our work here is roughly just about diplomatic relation between Malaysia and China. In particular, for us here in the Consulate General of Malaysia in Kunming, focus on Yunnan, Sichuan, and Chongqing. In Malaysia, we also know Zhenghe. It is written in our history books. We learn about Malacca history when we were in the secondary years. So I must be around 13, 14 years old during that time. And now I'm 43, so it was 30 years ago. Jining Kunming is Zhenghe's hometown. So I would love to learn more about Zhenghe, especially from the local perspective. And then, of course, it is a very enriching experience, especially for us, a Malaysian diplomat, to understand and to learn more about the local culture and local understanding about things. I don't know how it was like in the old days, but I guess the feeling is almost the same, like it is still on top of the hill, looking above and looking all across the Dianchi Lake. So it is a surreal kind of feeling.
1: 我们现在看到的就是郑和的一个航海路线图，它从江苏太仓刘家港起航，途经福建长乐太平港，然后途经战城，然后最远
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0: Zhenghe, or we call it Zhenghu, Zhenghu. And then if you go to Malacca, there's always something of reminiscence of his voyage to Malacca, which you can see in the museum. They even have a street name after Zhenghe, just to see how much influence that it has in imprint into Malacca.
1: 这边呢，我们看到的是郑和船队的部分模型。当然，真正的郑和船队呢有200多艘船，27000多名将士。您看，中间最大的这一艘就是郑和坐镇的宝船。
0: It looks very familiar. I think I've seen it before. Is it made by Mr. Fu Kunxiang?
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0: ？Yeah, we are old friends.哎，你好 ，Mr. Fu。
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1: So I also hope that you have a smooth sailing life.
0: 谢谢，谢谢。
1: Well, it is the first time for me to raise a sail for a Chinese ancient boat.Semoga Malaysia dan China sentiasa berjaya menongkak arus cabaran dalam menghadapi arus dunia semasa dan sentiasa mempunyai persahabatan yang kukuh dan memberi manfaat kepada kedua-dua buah negara. Shanghai spirit is always friendship, diplomatic, exploring something new.Even though there's hundreds and hundreds of years since his voyage, but he's still been remembered. So that is a sign of somebody who really brings something memorable and something impactful to the world.
2: 呵护碧水蓝天，展露丰收笑脸。绿色科技服务现代农业，云天化股份。秀发强韧的标准是什么？全新拉风智泰发芯修护技术，强韧护发，轻松抵御百万次拉伸，创造世界纪录。中国拉风冠军之选。
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0: No, no, General. The 7th has been relieved. Every single company has been on Triangle Hill.
1: General, it was the U.S. 7th Division's mission to take Triangle Hill. We were only responsible for Sniper Ridge. But now, all regiment of our 2nd Division fall on the field. We have no one left. No one.
2: Are you two telling me that neither of you have reserves?
3: Sir, we have one battalion in reserve.
2: All right, enough of this. Each of you will provide a battalion. I'll arrange additional support from elsewhere tomorrow. Dismiss.
1: 이제앞으로나한테보고갈필요없어
4: Lieutenant Colonel Kim, it's going to take us time to prepare for this.
5: Our preparation has already begun.

0: Anyone can tell me why we haven't taken back an inch of ground in 5 days?
1: It's all in the report, sir. You'll get the answers you want.
0: What is this?
1: Our casualty reports from 30th of October to the 4th of November.
0: I didn't ask for a report. I asked for Triangle Hill.
1: Sir.
0: That's not what should be in your mind.
1: Sir, we don't have anything else to attack with. The entire army is out of reserves. If we commit all our forces now against surrounded, the consequences will be unthinkable.
0: War is not without risk. Gentlemen, gather your men and prepare to attack. I've ordered artillery, armor, fifth air force to join in the battle. We will leave whenever you take Triangle Hill.
2: Yes, sir.
3: Since October the 14th, I have committed 17th Battalion and sent them up Triangle Hill without any substantial gains. As of today, November 5th, I only have the 7th Division of the 187th Regiment and 8 companies within the 9th current division left. Eisenhower has already won the election.
4: He will order me to stop the attack as soon as he takes office.
3: So Triangle Hill must now be taken at all costs. I can't end my career as a loser, and I can't return to the United States as a failure.
0: Gentlemen, if we don't take Triangle Hill with this kind of firepower, we might as well all retire.

0: Our latest casualty report, sir. You will be docked soon, sir. If we don't retreat now, the Chinese will have a few day and night. And our losses will be much heavier.
1: There is still 1 hour until dark. Order our forces to push forward.
0: General, 1 hour will not change anything. These attacks are pointless.
1: There is a point. Even if we can take the position for 1 second, it will prove that we can take and hold ground in daylight.

0: There's a phone call for you. It's General Clark from Tokyo.
1: Sir, Van Fleet here.
2: General,
0: I'm calling to inform you Operation Showdown is over.
2: Cease all operations on Triangle Hill.
0: No more. Pointless casualties.
1: Why, sir?
2: Well, the election is
0: over, and Eisenhower's our new president. I'm sure he has new plans for this war.
1: Sir, we already invested a huge amount of resource into this operation. Stop the attack now would create an irreparable damage to our reputation.
0: This operation should have had limitations from the beginning. Now it's already turned into a gamble to try to
2: save face. General.
0: This operation was a bust in the beginning.

0: ammunition. I can take the hill back.
1: Don't you have a radio? Triangle Hill is over. It's done.
0: For you Americans, maybe. Not for us, not for our president.
1: Hey, Gook, would you like some coffee?
0: I want the ammunition.

0: 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The natives take the beans out of the cat shit. They say that cat's digestive tract gets rid of all of the bitterness. It puts in the sweet aroma.
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0: You in a rush?
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4: They forced the PVA POWs to get anti-communist tattoos. They were tortured and beaten. Some were even killed indiscriminately.
5: You mean massacring?
6: 你是说屠杀？
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4: 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According to what we know, the PVA troops were conducting a flag-raising ceremony. The American troops charged in with submachine guns and started indiscriminately shooting our troops.
3: 这些照片来自于一个爱好摄影的美国军官。在这次屠杀当中，有60多个人身亡，100多个人受伤。
4: These photos are from an officer who loves photographer in the camp. They massacred more than 60 people. Over 100 were injured.
5: I hope what I'm hearing is not true, but the Red Cross and the United Nations will start to investigate immediately.
6: 我希望我们听到的都不是真的，但红十字会和联合国会展开调查。
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4: I don't know what you guys think, but from the way I see itIt is that a bunch of innocent patriots that are being hurt, tortured, and killed by a bunch of self-proclaimed fighters of justice and human rights. No, it shouldn't be like this. We never did a single thing to any UNC prisoners of war. We are a civilized country.

砸！砸！砸！砸！砸！砸！砸！砸！砸！砸！砸！砸！砸！砸！砸！砸！砸！砸！砸！砸！砸！砸！砸！砸！砸！砸！砸！砸！砸！砸！砸！砸！砸！砸！砸！砸！砸！砸！砸！砸！砸！砸！砸！砸！砸！砸！砸！砸！砸！砸！砸！砸！砸！砸！砸！砸！砸！砸！砸！砸！砸！砸！砸！砸！砸！砸！砸！砸！砸！砸！砸！砸！砸！砸！砸！砸！砸！砸！砸！砸！砸！砸！砸！砸！砸！砸！砸！砸！砸！砸！砸！砸！砸！砸！砸！砸！砸！砸！砸！砸！砸！砸！砸！砸！砸！砸！砸！砸！砸！砸！砸！砸！砸！砸！砸！砸！砸！砸！砸！砸！砸！砸！砸！砸！砸！砸！